listening to Country Nights Live with Bev Rainey. That's me. Wake up tomorrow morning with Kincaid and Dallas. 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

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That's me. 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Here on Colorado's Cat Country 95.1.

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Here on Colorado's Cat Country 95.1.

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That's me. Wake up tomorrow morning with Kincaid and Dallas. Spend your middays with Megan Marie. And ride home with Roger. Here on Colorado's Cat Country 95.1.

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0: Imagine you have a regular who comes into your restaurant. They love your service a whole lot, and they decide they're feeling ultra generous and leave you a $700 tip. You'd be excited as a server, right?
1: Yeah.
0: Well, apparently in this situation, this woman works at an Olive Garden, or she did, and when she went to get her tip, it was withheld from her, and she asked why, and then apparently she was let go. This is this woman's mom.
2: She received a $700 tip on a $30 tab from a regular customer that hadn't been in a while. She didn't notice it until after he left. When she took it to the manager told her to put zero in the tab because

0: Darling, are you smarter than Kincaid?
1: Let's find out. Jim has been holding forever. Thank you for your patience, sir. Jim, good morning and welcome to our show. How are you?
2: Good morning.
1: Jim, what do you do to make all your money?
2: I'm going to work with my buddy, the Mexican Eric and Chris with a K.
1: K. Now, what sort of work do you do?
2: We do construction.
1: Construction. Got it. Okay. What's going to happen here is I'm going to leave the room. Dallas will have five questions for you. Then she'll ask me the same questions when I come back in. And we'll see how I did versus construction guy Jim. I'm very excited. There's a six-second timer to guarantee that no one does anything wrong. Not that that's ever happened. I'm just saying. Timer didn't show up from nowhere. All right. Cool. I'll be right back. I wish you the best of luck, Jim. Good luck,
3: sir. Get out of here. All right. In his jorts and his pineapple shirt. It's double wham today. Wow, look at there. All right, Jim, here we go. Question number one. What event on the third Sunday of June was first celebrated at the YMCA in Spokane, Washington in 1910?
2: Father's Day.
3: All right, question number two. What is the world's most shoplifted food item?
2: Milk.
3: Okay. Question number three, what do you call the layer of earth where weather happens and planes fly?
2: Stratosphere.
3: Okay. Question number four, there are nearly 3 million of these worldwide, including one at McMurdo Station in Antarctica.
2: I don't know.
3: Okay. And question number five, what is the name of the fictional land where Frozen takes place?

0: 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Thank you from all of us here at Colorado's Cat Country 95.1.
1: Woohoo! He's got ties. He's got socks. 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
1: Lots of sunshine this morning. Breezy conditions into the afternoon could lead to fire danger down south. It's going to be another very warm day with maybe an isolated shower or storm in Colorado Springs. Highs in the upper 80s. With the KKTV 11 Alert weather, I'm meteorologist Kevin Bloomberg.

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1: Remember Pfeiffer Beach, you and me. 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

0: Hardy, Lainey Wilson, Cat Country 95.1. I'm Megan Marie. Got your chance to go see Dierks Bentley July 2nd at the Ford Amphitheater, the Off the Map Tour with Ricky Skaggs. That is going to be one heck of a show. 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
2: Got a crash with the left lane blocked, Austin Bluffs eastbound before Academy there. And over at Powers northbound before Woodman, got a crash bunching it up through there. No other stalls or accidents reported, but we are building that heavy lunchtime volume. I'm Coyote, that's traffic.
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2: Cloud cover continues to increase with chances for some showers and storms. Could be on the strong to severe side with hail and wind all possible. Temperatures will still be warm, highs in the mid to upper 80s. With the KKTV 11 Alert weather, I'm meteorologist Kevin Bloomberg.

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3: 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From the 11 Alert team at KKTV, here's Southern Colorado's most accurate forecast.
4: Warm and partly cloudy conditions will persist for the evening as we track the potential for some severe thunderstorms in northeastern Colorado. However, that is expected to clear overnight as we're going to be above averages again with overnight lows in the upper 50s and low 60s. With your KKTV Alert weather, I'm meteorologist Roy Rusk.

0: Jason Aldean, how far does a goodbye go? You're riding in with Roger on Colorado's Cat Country 95.1. You know, they say in baseball, one of the toughest things to do is pitch at Coors Field. So it only makes sense a Colorado native, Kyle Freeland, would now be the all-time leader in innings pitched. He set that record yesterday for the Rockies.
1: Blaming all on my roots. I showed up in boots and ruined your blind tie affair.

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Riding home with Roger on